Richard Huskisson on the 80s at 8 with Everybody Wants to Rule the World by Tears for Fears out of 1985, taking us back to the year where this day, Dire Straits would start a 9-week run at number one on the album charts with an album that would also top the charts in 25 other countries and go on to sell over 30 million copies, making it their most successful album ever. It would also be the first album in history to sell over a million copies on CD. I am talking about Brothers in Arms by Dire Straits, where we get this song, Walk of Life.

Heart and Soul from T-Pow on the 80s at 8 out of 1987. Going back to August 31st in 87, it's a busy day. You'll find Fleetwood Mac just released a song from their 14th studio album, Tango in the Night, written by band members Christine McVie and her then-husband, Eddie Quintella. The single reached number 4 on the Billboard Hot 100 charts and number 5 in the UK, became the band's last top 10 hit in the US. Here is Fleetwood Mac with that song now, Little Lies, released this day in 87.

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Richard Huskinson on the 80s at 8 with Whitesnake. And here I go again, also out of 87. This day in 87, again, busy one, was the day the Great Potato Incident happened. Minor League Williamsport Bills catcher Dave Bresnahan attempted to lure an opposing base runner off third base using a potato carved to look like a baseball. The umpire ended up calling the runner safe. The catcher got fined $50 and would be released from the team. Just proof the game was still evolving and old tricks wouldn't fly anymore. If there's one thing you cannot stop, it is the passing of time. Now here's Cyndi Lauper.

your favorites growing up. I'm walking on sunshine. Your favorite new favorites. Oh my, you're taking me out of the ordinary. And everything in between. I can't stop the feeling. South Georgian Bay's favorites. 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

Lean on Me from Club Nouveau on the 80s and 8, also out of 1987. I said it was a busy day in history because this would be the day that the largest pre-order of albums in the history of CBS Records occurred at 2.25 million copies of Michael Jackson's album Bad. Those would be shipped to the stores in the U.S. Might be because the music video for the song, directed by Martin Scorsese, would premiere on TV during the special Michael Jackson The Magic Returns on CBS. This day, 87, August 31st, it was a huge album and song. So here's Michael Jackson now with Bad.

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Richard Hoskinson on the 80s at 8, going back to 81 with Harden My Heart by Quarterflash. August 31st, 1981 is when Milton Berle's unprecedented 30-year contract officially came to an end. Milton Berle was so popular, so in demand in 1951, NBC would sign him to a deal that would pay him more than $1 million over 30 years simply as a retainer, and any activities as an actor, producer, writer, or director calling for additional compensation. When he signed it, he was known as Mr. Television. By 1961, just 10 years later, he would be hosting a bowling program. He would always be remembered for his time, though, as Mr. Television, even through the 80s and 90s. That's it for me. Have a great rest of your night, and I'll leave you with Rick Astley. The streetlights are on. It's time to go home.

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babe, just hit the pedal. 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And I'm not

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And everything in between. South Georgian Bay's favorites, Light 99.3. Ladies up in here tonight, no fighting. We got the refugees. No fighting. Up here.

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Be the man that I need, need, need. And everything in between. 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
1: It's Tuesday, September 1st. Good morning. Welcome to the first day of the month. A beautiful afternoon, sunshine, and a Humidex feeling 35. The dollar 72.08 cents U.S. I'm Stacey Englehart. While the Liberals went 3-for-3 in Monday's federal by-elections, 30-year-old Tanveer Shanawaz won Toronto's Beaches, East York. Conservatives came in a distant second in BC, finished in third place in both Toronto and Chicoutimi. The Southern Georgian Bay OPP detachment have charged three youth in connection to an assault investigation in Midland. On Sunday at about 8:45 in the evening, officers were called to an active assault at a convenience store. A 16-year-old from Midland was charged with assault, possession of a weapon, breach of recognizance. Additionally, a 15- and 16-year-old both from Midland charged with possession of a weapon for a dangerous purpose. All three set to appear in a youth court at a future date. A 50-year-old from Barrie has been charged with human trafficking. Police received a report in June about a man recruiting females to provide sexual services for an escort service apparently run out of his home. After a search warrant was carried out in Springwater Township, the suspect was arrested yesterday in Mississauga. Police are encouraging anyone who may have been victimized or who has information to contact them. Canada is providing $5 million in emergency aid and sending 10 officials to Nepal to help searchers locate Canadians still missing after Tuesday's catastrophic flooding on the Nepal-China border. 30 Canadians and permanent residents are among the 4,400 people who remain unaccounted for. The death toll has surpassed 1,000. Rescuers are racing to free hundreds of workers believed to be trapped in tunnels at hydropower sites. Light 99.3 Sports baseball yesterday. The Blue Jays were off. They start up a road series tonight in Cleveland, 6:40. At the U.S. Open tennis tournament in New York yesterday, Montreal's Felix Auger-Aliassime won his opening round singles match. Both he and Richmond Hill's Denis Shapovalov are back on the court tomorrow. Laval's Leila Fernandez, the only Canadian woman left, she also plays tomorrow. And Lionel Messi announced on social media he's retiring from international soccer after 21 years representing Argentina. JD will keep you posted on the forecast throughout the morning. From the Light 99.3 News Center, I'm Stacey Englehart.

So, Georgian Bay's favorites, first thing in the morning, Light 99.3, Santana, Rob Thomas, smooth, like we hope the transition is from sleep to waking this morning. We hope it's smooth for you. It's a little bit foggy in some areas to start, so keep that in mind, but then the sunshine later on, and then actually this week is turning out to be quite decent with sunshine and warmer temperatures. I don't know how that turned around so quick. Must be a weather thing. It tends to do that at times, doesn't it? Certainly predicted to go one direction and then suddenly the other. Not complaining one bit. Decent day ahead. Simple Minds on Light. Good morning.

0: Light weather update.
1: Foggy morning potentially in some areas, but then making way for a nice sunshiny afternoon. Highs near 26. Summer day. Yes, still. Of course it is. Some wild conditions tomorrow, some sun and cloud, but throw in a 60% chance of rain and thunderstorms, up to 5 millimeters of rain if you get it, and highs again near 26 Thursday. Nice still. Sunshine at 23, just a few clouds, and 22 degrees by Friday, and looking to be a decent weekend.
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1: 6:39, first thing Tuesday, big game tonight for the Jays. I mean, they're all big going this direction. If they try to make the playoffs, they're only 1.5 games out, but these are big these days. Cleveland Guardians, they face. We'll see how it goes. I mean, it's not complicated at this point. They win, or they, like the rest of us. Get ready for Christmas. Forecast, not wintry at all. In fact, very summery still ahead. Next few days, excellent. 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

0: Light weather update.
1: Foggy morning potentially in some areas, but then making way for a nice sunshiny afternoon. Highs near 26. Summer day. Yes, still. Of course it is. Some wild conditions tomorrow, some sun and cloud, but throw in a 60% chance of rain and thunderstorms, up to 5 millimeters of rain if you get it, and highs again near 26 Thursday. Nice still. Sunshine at 23, just a few clouds, and 22 degrees by Friday, and looking to be a decent weekend.
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favorites from Meaford, Collingwood, South Georgian Bay's Lights, 99.3, Chantal Craviazza at 6:49. Good morning. Ooh, that reminds me, you got to get a couple lotto tickets. Feeling, you know, sometimes you just feel like you could be luckier than other days. Maybe today. Maybe. We'll see how it goes. Foggy to start, sunshine this afternoon. We'll keep an eye on things that way, and warmer temperatures. Still very summery. Love it. Memories of the cars on Light 99.3.

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1: Yeah, I don't know if I am yet or not. Give me the coffee. Then we'll see what we're feeling, right? As far as getting into this morning thing, 7 o'clock news, sports, weather, Stacey Engelhardt is on the way. After Blondie, maybe the most versatile band of all time. Really, they did it all, one way or another, on Lights.

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2: Good Tuesday morning, September 1st. Welcome to the first day of the month. We've got sunshine this afternoon. A nice warm Humidex today, feeling 35. The dollar trading 72.09 cents U.S. I'm Stacey Englehart. All the Liberals won all three federal by-elections yesterday. 30-year-old Tanveer Shahnawaz won Toronto's Beaches East York. Conservatives came in third in both Toronto and Chicoutimi, while they came in second in BC. The Southern Georgian Bay OPP detachment have charged three youth in connection to an assault investigation in Midland. On Sunday at about 8:45 in the evening, officers were called to an active assault at a convenience store. A 16-year-old from Midland was charged with assault, possession of a weapon, breach of recognizance. Additionally, a 15- and 16-year-old both from Midland charged with possession of a weapon for a dangerous purpose. All three set to appear in a youth court at a future date. A 50-year-old from Barrie has been charged with human trafficking. Police received a report in June about a man recruiting females to provide sexual services for an escort service apparently run out of his home. After a search warrant was carried out in Springwater Township, the suspect was arrested yesterday in Mississauga. Police are encouraging anyone who may have been victimized or who has information to contact them. Canada is providing $5 million in emergency aid and sending 10 officials to Nepal to help searchers locate Canadians still missing after Tuesday's catastrophic flooding on the Nepal-China border. 30 Canadians and permanent residents are among the 4,400 people who remain unaccounted for. The death toll has surpassed 1,000. Rescuers are racing to free hundreds of workers believed to be trapped in tunnels at hydropower sites. Light 99.3 Sports. Baseball yesterday. The Blue Jays were off. They start up a road series tonight in Cleveland, 6:40. At the U.S. Open tennis tournament in New York yesterday, Montreal's Felix Auger-Aliassime won his opening round singles match. Both he and Richmond Hill's Denis Shapovalov are back on the court tomorrow. Laval's Leila Fernandez, the only Canadian woman left, she also plays tomorrow. And Lionel Messi announced on social media he's retiring from international soccer after 21 years representing Argentina. JD will keep you posted on the forecast throughout the morning. From the Light 99.3 News Center, I'm Stacey Englehart.
0: Thank you, Stacey. Good morning. Forecast for Meaford, Collingwood, most of South Georgian Bay. A foggy morning potentially in some areas, but then making way for a nice sunshiny afternoon. Highs near 26. Summer day. Yes, still. Of course it is. Some wild conditions tomorrow, some sun and cloud, but throw in a 60% chance of rain and thunderstorms, up to 5 millimeters of rain if you get it, and highs again near 26 Thursday. Nice still. Sunshine at 23, just a few clouds, and 22 degrees by Friday, and looking to be a decent weekend. That's Light 99.3 News, Sports, and Weather. I'm J.D. Moffitt. 21 degrees to start our Tuesday in Midland. 19 in Collingwood. 19 in Wasaga Beach. 21 in Owen Sound. And outside our Meaford studios, 20 degrees. 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

Tuesday, right? We're all right. 7:07. Good morning. Happy Tuesday. And it's not manic, I don't think. A little foggy to start and muggy. We'll get there. Bruno Mars on light.

South Georgia Bay's favorites, first thing Tuesdays. Good morning, it's 7:14. A bit of a fog depending on where you are this morning, but making way to sunshine this afternoon. Weirdly warm temperatures, though. Not really for this time of year, but just because of how it's been over the week. It's interesting. It's light.

0: Light weather update.
1: Foggy morning potentially in some areas, but then making way for a nice sunshiny afternoon. Highs near 26. Summer day. Yes, still. Of course it is. Some wild conditions tomorrow, some sun and cloud, but throw in a 60% chance of rain and thunderstorms, up to 5 millimeters of rain if you get it, and highs again near 26 Thursday. Nice still. Sunshine at 23, just a few clouds, and 22 degrees by Friday, and looking to be a decent weekend.
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1: 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I've got to let him know how much I care. 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

99.3, Lisa Stansfield at 727. Good morning, rise and shine. Happy Tuesday. It's JD. Fun last week chatting with the nephew of the late, great Gordon Lightfoot, Stephen Ayers. He's in his classic Lightfoot band, and they continue to play and continue the legacy of Mr. Lightfoot for the years and years to come. The oh-so-sweet songs of Gordon Lightfoot with Classic Lightfoot Live. The tour continues September 4th, Midland and Barrie, October 16th and 17th, and in Meaford, October 24th. You want to see a good show? 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I mean, entertainment is paramount. We all want to be entertained, and there's lots of options to be entertained throughout South Georgian. Go see a show. 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

favorites from Meaford, Calling Woods, South Georgian Bay's like 99.3, Madonna, 7:35, first thing Tuesday, good morning, wakey wakey, rise and shine as they say, clear through the fog and into your little Tuesday. Jays Guardians tonight, and the Jays just a game and a half back once again. I mean, it's the ebb and flow of trying to pursue a wild card spot.

0: Light weather update.
1: Foggy morning potentially in some areas, but then making way for a nice sunshiny afternoon. Highs near 26. Summer day. Yes, still. Of course it is. Some wild conditions tomorrow, some sun and cloud, but throw in a 60% chance of rain and thunderstorms, up to 5 millimeters of rain if you get it, and highs again near 26 Thursday. Nice still. Sunshine at 23, just a few clouds, and 22 degrees by Friday, and looking to be a decent weekend.
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1: Indeed, as we head towards the 8 o'clock news, sports, and weather, Stacey Engelhardt has it for us. A song that suggests to me a Thursday thing, but it's all right for a Tuesday, too. It's all about the daily survival, after all. Classic, gold on light.

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2: It's Tuesday, September 1st. Good morning. Sunshine this afternoon. A Humidex feeling 35. The dollar 72.11 cents U.S. I'm Stacey Englehart. Well, the Liberals won all three federal by-elections yesterday. 30-year-old Tanveer Shahnawaz won Toronto's Beaches East York. Conservatives came in third in both Toronto and Chicoutimi, while they came in second in B.C. The Southern Georgian Bay OPP detachment have charged three youth in connection to an assault investigation in Midland. On Sunday at about 8:45 in the evening, officers were called to an active assault at a convenience store. A 16-year-old from Midland was charged with assault, possession of a weapon, breach of recognizance. Additionally, a 15- and 16-year-old both from Midland charged with possession of a weapon for a dangerous purpose. All three set to appear in a youth court at a future date. A 50-year-old from Barrie has been charged with human trafficking. Police received a report in June about a man recruiting females to provide sexual services for an escort service apparently run out of his home. After a search warrant was carried out in Springwater Township, the suspect was arrested yesterday in Mississauga. Police are encouraging anyone who may have been victimized or who has information to contact them. Canada is providing $5 million in emergency aid and sending 10 officials to Nepal to help searchers locate Canadians still missing after Tuesday's catastrophic flooding on the Nepal-China border. 30 Canadians and permanent residents are among the 4,400 people who remain unaccounted for. The death toll has surpassed 1,000. Rescuers are racing to free hundreds of workers believed to be trapped in tunnels at hydropower sites. Light 99.3 Sports. Baseball yesterday. The Blue Jays were off. They start up a road series tonight in Cleveland, 6:40. At the U.S. Open Tennis Tournament in New York yesterday, Montreal's Felix Auger-Aliassime won his opening round singles match. Both he and Richmond Hill's Denis Shapovalov are back on the court tomorrow. Laval's Leila Fernandez, the only Canadian woman left, she also plays tomorrow. And Lionel Messi announced on social media he's retiring from international soccer after 21 years representing Argentina. JD will keep you posted on the forecast throughout the morning. From the Light 99.3 News Center, I'm Stacey Englehart.
3: Thank you, Stacey. Good morning. Forecast for Meaford, Collingwood, most of South Georgian Bay. A foggy morning potentially in some areas, but then making way for a nice sunshiny afternoon. Highs near 26. Summer day. Yes, still. Of course it is. Some wild conditions tomorrow. Some sun and cloud. But throw in a 60% chance of rain and thunderstorms. Up to 5 millimeters of rain if you get it. And highs again near 26 Thursday. Nice still. Sunshine at 23. Just a few clouds and 22 degrees by Friday. And looking to be a decent weekend. That's like 99.3 News, Sports, and Weather. I'm J.D. Moffitt. 21 degrees to start our Tuesday in Midland. 19 in Collingwood. 19 in Wasaga Beach. 21 in Owen Sound. And outside our Meaford studios, 20 degrees. Good morning from Light 99.3.
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South Georgian Bay's favorites. First thing Tuesdays, Light 99.3, Miss Jennifer Lopez. Rod Stewart has Christmas morning with all three of his wives and all the kids, and everyone gets along so well and happily. And I just couldn't help but picture him when I heard the song here and thinking, I wonder what Christmas is like at J-Lo's house. I just wonder. I mean, the Hollywood thing, right? Who knows? Who knows these things? We're not thinking of Christmas yet. Nice August morning developing.

favorites from Eford, Collingwood, South Georgian Bay's like 99.3, Bananarama. It's been a good summer. I don't know if it's that cruel. Maybe if you look at the gas prices, they say those prices are going up again for this weekend. Of course they are. It's the holiday weekend, right? Right. Here's how we beat that. Start your holiday weekend, like maybe today. Fill up and then go where you're going and then just stay for the duration. And then, you know, you're not paying the higher price at the pumps this holiday weekend. This advice, courtesy of the morning program of like 99.3.

0: Light weather update.
1: Foggy morning potentially in some areas, but then making way for a nice sunshiny afternoon. Highs near 26. Summer day. Yes, still. Of course it is. Some wild conditions tomorrow, some sun and cloud, but throw in a 60% chance of rain and thunderstorms, up to 5 millimeters of rain if you get it, and highs again near 26 Thursday. Nice still. Sunshine at 23, just a few clouds, and 22 degrees by Friday, and looking to be a decent weekend.
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1: 828 Jays once again on the precipice of something great, only a game and a half back. Series against Cleveland Guardians. They can win this. They can move ahead and be in a good position. And they can say they did it in Cleveland, of all places. That would be something. 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

8:35. Jays in action tonight. Cleveland Guardians. Game and a half back. All the hope in the world once again returned after the last week had a good sweep. So it's funny how sports goes that way. Bare Naked Lads on Light.

0: Light weather update.
1: Foggy morning potentially in some areas, but then making way for a nice sunshiny afternoon. Highs near 26. Summer day. Yes, still. Of course it is. Some wild conditions tomorrow, some sun and cloud, but throw in a 60% chance of rain and thunderstorms, up to 5 millimeters of rain if you get it, and highs again near 26 Thursday. Nice still. Sunshine at 23, just a few clouds, and 22 degrees by Friday, and looking to be a decent weekend.
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1: 8:51, and you know what that means this early in September. It's almost Scarecrow Invasion time. Yay! 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Be part of it this year. 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

0: Light weather update.
1: Foggy morning potentially in some areas, but then making way for a nice sunshiny afternoon. Highs near 26. Summer day. Yes, still. Of course it is. Some wild conditions tomorrow, some sun and cloud, but throw in a 60% chance of rain and thunderstorms, up to 5 millimeters of rain if you get it, and highs again near 26 Thursday. Nice still. Sunshine at 23, just a few clouds, and 22 degrees by Friday, and looking to be a decent weekend.
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1: Foggy morning potentially in some areas, but then making way for a nice sunshiny afternoon. Highs near 26. Summer day. Yes, still. Of course it is. Some wild conditions tomorrow, some sun and cloud, but throw in a 60% chance of rain and thunderstorms, up to 5 millimeters of rain if you get it, and highs again near 26 Thursday. Nice still. Sunshine at 23, just a few clouds, and 22 degrees by Friday, and looking to be a decent weekend.
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1: Foggy morning potentially in some areas, but then making way for a nice sunshiny afternoon. Highs near 26. Summer day. Yes, still. Of course it is. Some wild conditions tomorrow, some sun and cloud, but throw in a 60% chance of rain and thunderstorms, up to 5 millimeters of rain if you get it, and highs again near 26 Thursday. Nice still. Sunshine at 23, just a few clouds, and 22 degrees by Friday, and looking to be a decent weekend.
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Tyler Shaw with Kiss Goodnight on Light. Good morning, it's Anna. Happy 1st of September. A brand new month is here. Can you believe it? And I always say, wow, time is going by quickly, and it really is. So let me just break it down for you. Obviously, we're heading into a nice long weekend. So 6 days until Labor Day, all right? 41 days until Thanksgiving, 60 days until Halloween, 61 days until daylight saving time ends, 115 days until Christmas. That is not that long from now. And in total, there are only 121 days left in 2026. Can you believe it?

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Your favorite 90s. All that she wants is another baby. 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

Yeah, with Cheap Thrills on Light 99.3. It's Anna, and I apologize for the raspy voice. I'm still dealing with a head cold. Seems to be going around, but I think I'm on the end of it. So that's good news. Fingers crossed. Today, on the 1st of September, we're going to see a nice day. Sun and cloud, high of 27. It's going to feel more like 35. And yes, a brand new month brings lots of different activities to town. So there's lots to do. One being, of course, you can register your foursome now for the Parkinson's South Georgian Bay Charity Golf Tournament. It's happening Friday, September 18, at Bateau Creek Golf in Nottawa. So if you're interested, it's a great event. Have some fun and give back to the community. And if you're looking for more information, just go to psgb.ca.

0: Light weather update.
1: Sun and cloud today. Nice way to kick off a brand new month. The high will be 27, but it's going to feel more like 35 with the humidity. We're going to see a chance of showers and a risk of a thunderstorm overnight, a low of 19. And tomorrow on your Wednesday, cloudy, chance of showers and a risk of a thunderstorm. High of 26, but it's going to feel more like 32.
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Kenny Loggins, Danger Zone on Light. That's from the Top Gun soundtrack. And we know that Tom Cruise reprised his role as Maverick in Top Gun 2. And now he's doing the same thing in Days of Thunder. There is a sequel happening. It is set to be released June 2nd, 2028. So along with Tom Cruise, Anne Hathaway, she will star in the film and she's playing a team owner and engineer. And people are excited. However, there are some people who would like to see Nicole Kidman back on screen with Tom Cruise. So I believe that they met on set of Days of Thunder. They fell in love, got married, and then we know what happened. They ended up divorcing. Anyhow, people would still like to see the duo back on screen, but of course that's not happening as of right now, not that we know of. And she's being replaced in a way by Anne Hathaway. Regardless, it's going to be a great time, and it's always nice to see something that really worked back in the day come back to our screens now in a different way.

your favorite getting together songs. Your favorite Things Are Good songs. I think I want to marry you. Your favorite It's Over songs. We are never, ever, ever getting back together. South Georgian Bay's favorites. Light 99.3. Dope.

to get you going on a Tuesday morning. Mark Ronson and Bruno Mars there with Uptown Funk on Light. It's Anna, and let's keep with the fun momentum, okay? A parody from this hour has 22 minutes. It's poking fun at the latest Canada-U.S. trade tensions and tariffs. So the video puts a Canadian spin on Ella Langley's hit Choosing Texas. In it, they joke about, of course, trade talks and even the idea of renaming Lake Ontario. One line goes like this. Now he wants to rename our Ontario Lake because there's something kind of wrong with his mental state. All right, so you can find the parody on the show's YouTube channel. And I got to say, it's already been viewed over 150,000 times. And it was only uploaded yesterday. So pretty good.

Donna Lewis with I Love You Always Forever on Light. Good morning. It's Anna. Happy September 1st. And with a brand new month comes a new recall that you should know about. Health Canada is recalling a Power G walking pad, which was sold at Canadian Tire because of an electrical hazard. So about 7,000 units were sold in Canada between January 2025 and July of this year, 2026. The good news is no injuries have been reported. However, customers are being asked to contact Canadian Tire for information about this recall. So if you have the Power G walking pad, you're supposed to stop using it and get in contact with your local Canadian Tire.

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1: Sun and cloud today. Nice way to kick off a brand new month. The high will be 27, but it's going to feel more like 35 with the humidity. We're going to see a chance of showers and a risk of a thunderstorm overnight, a low of 19. And tomorrow on your Wednesday, cloudy, chance of showers and a risk of a thunderstorm, high of 26, but it's going to feel more like 32.
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4: 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It's Oh So Sweet, the songs of Gordon Lightfoot. Classic Lightfoot Live, Barrie Sound, September 4th, Midland and Barrie, October 16th and 17th, and in Meaford, October 24th. Keeping summer hot with local events throughout South Georgian Bay. I'm J.D. Moffitt.
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1: 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And it was another big weekend at the box office. Spider-Man took the top spot once again. And if you love going to watch movies, then you'll want to celebrate Meaford International Film Festival. It's coming up, and it's the 20th anniversary. So it's taking place September 25th through the 27th at Meaford Hall. So together we can celebrate film, ideas, and stories. And this year there will be 6 films, of course, food, fun, and fascination, which is what it's all about. Tickets and information, just visit MeafordFilmFest.ca.

TLC with Waterfalls on Light. It's Anna. Taylor Swift back in the headlines, and this time for doing good, as she usually does. She likes to donate money and give back to causes that are important to her. So this time, Taylor donated $50,000 to a Connecticut mom who was seriously injured while saving a teenager from being hit by a car. So the story is, Ashley Taunton pushed 19-year-old Vinnie O'Rourke out of the way of a vehicle and was struck herself. So she then spent 30 days in hospital and underwent 3 surgeries. So Taylor likes to go on GoFundMe pages and donate money when she has spare time. I mean, she's a billionaire. So it is nice that she gives back. And Ashley's fundraising page was one that she noticed, and she made the largest individual donation to Ashley's fundraiser. And she also left a message wishing her a speedy recovery. So what a sweetheart. Anyways, here's Taylor right now with I Knew It, I Knew You on Light.

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2: Sun and cloud today. Nice way to kick off a brand new month. The high will be 27, but it's going to feel more like 35 with the humidity. We're going to see a chance of showers and a risk of a thunderstorm overnight, a low of 19. And tomorrow on your Wednesday, cloudy, chance of showers and a risk of a thunderstorm, high of 26, but it's going to feel more like 32.
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it's Anna. 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Thanks for having me on. It's almost the lunch hour, and maybe you have a sweet tooth, and you're out and about, or you know someone who might make a trip out to a Crumbl, okay? The reason I'm bringing this up, Crumbl has actually teamed up with Minecraft for a limited edition dessert collection. I know, a collaboration I didn't see coming, but here it is. So there are 6 Minecraft-inspired desserts, plus collectible mystery spoons shaped like tools from the game. And the collection is available at participating Canadian locations, so if you can get to one, awesome. And it will be around until September 5th, of course, while supplies last.

Delaney Jane, Bad Habits on Light. And hey, soon enough, we're going to be living like the Jetsons. Well, those in Florida to start with anyways. Yeah, Florida could soon have flying taxis. The state plans to begin testing electrical air taxis by the end of the year. So the aircraft can take off and land vertically like giant drones and could eventually carry passengers between Tampa and Orlando without using the interstate. Interesting.

You're listening to Light. That's I Had Some Help by Morgan Wallen and Post Malone. And keeping with Post Malone, he went all out for his proposal to fiancée Christy Lee. So he actually surprised her with a baby Highland cow, bunnies, and chickens before popping the question during an intimate dinner. Isn't that incredible? That is something I would say yes to as well. And, of course, the 20-plus carat oval diamond ring he gave her, I mean, probably sweetened the deal, and it's estimated to be worth around $2.5 million.

0: Light weather update.
1: Sun and cloud today. Nice way to kick off a brand new month. The high will be 27, but it's going to feel more like 35 with the humidity. We're going to see a chance of showers and a risk of a thunderstorm overnight, a low of 19. And tomorrow on your Wednesday, cloudy, chance of showers and a risk of a thunderstorm, high of 26, but it's going to feel more like 32.
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The weekend in Daft Punk with I Feel It Coming. And yes, we feel the long weekend coming. We'll be here before we know it, and we deserve it. Hey, it's Anna. 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And today is the 1st of September, which means a brand new month, and it will be filled with a lot of different activities for us to enjoy, including Ripfest Owen Sound. It's coming up September 18th through the 20th, and it will feature your favorite award-winning rib teams. They are back, so you'll be able to meet them and try their ribs. There will be an incredible entertainment lineup, including K-pop idols and Bon Jovi Forever, which is amazing. And if you'd like to attend, all you have to do is listen to win a pair of tickets here to Light 99.3.

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Rihanna with SOS on Light. And Rihanna, man, she just keeps crushing it. She has made Spotify history, becoming the first female artist to have 8 songs surpass 2 billion streams each. Incredible. And the most amazing part of this whole story is that she hasn't even released a new studio album since 2016, and she still continues to dominate on the charts. So I understand why she's taking her sweet time. But please, Rihanna, even though you're crushing it, all right, we still would like some new music.

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2: Sun and cloud today. Nice way to kick off a brand new month. The high will be 27, but it's going to feel more like 35 with the humidity. We're going to see a chance of showers and a risk of a thunderstorm overnight, a low of 19. And tomorrow on your Wednesday, cloudy, chance of showers and a risk of a thunderstorm. High of 26, but it's going to feel more like 32.
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Locked Out of Heaven by Bruno Mars there on Light 99.3. It's Anna, and maybe you're dreaming about getting away. You'd love to take a vacation, but can't decide on where to go. Well, good news, the top destination for Canadian travelers has been revealed, and I got all the details to help you with your travel plans coming up.

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South Georgian Bay's favorites. Light 99.3.

Man, there will never be another Amy Winehouse. What a voice, what a song, Rehab there all night. It's Anna, and the top destination for Canadian travelers has been revealed. Mexico was the most visited international destination for Canadians in the first quarter of 2026, with about 1.3 million visits. The Dominican Republic was second, with around 441,000 visits, followed by Costa Rica with about 193,000. So if you're thinking about taking a vacation, not sure where to go, those are three good contenders.

Walking in Memphis on Light. What a great tune. Hey, it's Anna. Thanks for having me on. So I just told you that Mexico was the top destination for Canadian travelers. And now I have a vacation survey to tell you about. Maybe you'll resonate with it. So those who took part in the survey, they found that while on vacation is when they realize they do not want to go back to work. It's true. It found that 55% of people have thought about quitting their job while away on vacation. More than half, okay, actually browse job listings or actively job hunted while away. And 27% said that they've actually submitted job applications while on vacation. So yeah, sometimes vacation makes you realize that what you're doing is not what you actually want to do with your life. I love my job, so I haven't gone that route, but I definitely have dreamt about how could I win the lotto so I can keep on vacationing.

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1: Sun and cloud today. Nice way to kick off a brand new month. The high will be 27, but it's going to feel more like 35 with the humidity. We're going to see a chance of showers and a risk of a thunderstorm overnight, a low of 19. And tomorrow on your Wednesday, cloudy, chance of showers and a risk of a thunderstorm, high of 26, but it's going to feel more like 32.
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4: 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Tickets, wasagabeachblues.com. It's oh so sweet. The Songs of Gordon Lightfoot. Classic Lightfoot Live. Barrie Sound, September 4th. Midland and Barrie, October 16th and 17th. And in Meaford, October 24th. Keeping summer hot with local events throughout South Georgian Bay. I'm J.D. Moffitt.
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It's Anna. Nice mix of sun and cloud and a high of 22 right now. And maybe you're going out to play some golf. Well, make sure you play the Hitmaker the next time you hit the range at Stone Tree Golf and Fitness. So basically, keep your game sharp by hitting J.D. Moffitt's face target at 165 yards, which is so funny. And if you could do it, awesome. Not only do you get bragging rights, but you also get a free ballot for an upcoming Live Nation concert event, which is pretty awesome. And you get to enjoy the finest practice facility in the area. Just something to keep in mind. No.

your favorites growing up. Your favorite new favorites. Feel so mystical, magical, oh baby, cause and everything in between. All I wanna do is have some fun. South Georgian Bay's favorites. Light 99.3.

on light with Bye Bye Bye. And that's exactly what we said to Canada's last captive whales. They've left our country. Six beluga whales from Marineland. They have been moved to two U.S. aquariums. Listen, I'd rather them be out in the wild, but after being in captivity for so long, they wouldn't survive. So at least I'm happy to hear that they are getting a second chance, going to a different home where they'll be fed and taken care of, hopefully properly. And, you know, the big move, of course, comes after Niagara Falls. They have closed up. It is up for sale, of course, the park is. And they were no longer able to afford to care for the animals. So I'm happy that they have been relocated. And once this move is complete, Marineland would have relocated 30 belugas and four dolphins in what's being called the largest collective relocation of captive whales in history, which is pretty

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1: Sun and cloud today. Nice way to kick off a brand new month. The high will be 27, but it's going to feel more like 35 with the humidity. We're going to see a chance of showers and a risk of a thunderstorm overnight, a low of 19. And tomorrow on your Wednesday, cloudy, chance of showers and a risk of a thunderstorm, high of 26, but it's going to feel more like 32.
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Sean Desmond on Light 99.3. It's Anna. I hope your day is going well. Just wanted to let you know that Microsoft is officially partnering with the Toronto Blue Jays. So what does that mean? Well, the deal will bring Microsoft's AI and cloud technology into the organization with the goal of course, improving operations, but also creating new digital experiences for fans, which is pretty interesting.

Jordan, like magic on light. Hey, it's Anna. And maybe you're reaching for that cup of coffee, you know, that extra little boost you need to get you through the day. Well, if you bought it at Tim Hortons, know that you have helped them crack the world's top five. Yes, Timmy's is now the fifth largest coffee chain in the world with more than 6,000 locations globally, including about 4,000 here in Canada. I for sure thought there would be more here in Canada, but yeah. So Tim Hortons, if you didn't know, it actually started with one shop in Hamilton, Ontario back in 1964, and now it has locations in countries all around the world. And hey, if you're interested in knowing which is the largest coffee chain in the world, well, that honor goes to Starbucks. They are number one with more than 40,000 locations.

Taylor Swift on light with the fate of Ophelia, and Taylor's husband, Travis Kelce, well, he has introduced his new dog to the world because the dog starred alongside him in Tommy Hilfiger's Fall 2026 campaign. The commercial is actually really sweet. So the shoot took place at New York's Plaza Hotel, which is pretty iconic, and it also marks their dog's first public appearance, because I guess that's a thing if you're in Hollywood. Anyways, Travis and Taylor, they now have four pets combined. Taylor has three cats and Travis has his puppy.

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2: Sun and cloud today. Nice way to kick off a brand new month. The high will be 27, but it's going to feel more like 35 with the humidity. We're going to see a chance of showers and a risk of a thunderstorm overnight, a low of 19. And tomorrow on your Wednesday, cloudy, chance of showers and a risk of a thunderstorm. High of 26, but it's going to feel more like 32.
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Alyssa Yokara, Scars to Your Beautiful on Light 99.3. And did you know we're still giving away passes for you to go to the drive-in on us? 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

0: These beautiful things that I've got.
1: Beautiful Things by Benson Boone on Light. So get this, Nashville International Airport officials, they are supporting the idea of renaming the airport after Dolly Parton. I think we can all get behind that one. So the current policy, however, does require honorees to have been dead for at least 2 years. We know Dolly, she's only been gone for a week. So maybe they could overlook that part because she's had such a global impact. So to get this done, a full rebrand, it would cost about $10.3 million. And that would include new signs, uniform, documents, and other materials. But it's Dolly Parton. I think this would be such a beautiful way to honor her.

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1: Sun and cloud today. Nice way to kick off a brand new month. The high will be 27, but it's going to feel more like 35 with the humidity. We're going to see a chance of showers and a risk of a thunderstorm overnight, a low of 19. And tomorrow on your Wednesday, cloudy, chance of showers and a risk of a thunderstorm, high of 26, but it's going to feel more like 32.
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Don't Bring Me Down on Light 99.3. Love that. Hey, it's Anna. Thanks for having me on. And get this, if you're a Dragon Ball super fan, you'll want to check out Burger King today. So they're launching a limited time meal that comes with 8 chicken nuggets, fries, a mango lemonade, and one of 6 collectible Dragon Ball figurines for you to keep.

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I'll be keeping you company through this evening until 7 tonight. He's going to be back in doing his thing on Thursday, though. So we've got a mixed bag of weather for the forecast for this week. Some sunshine, some rain, some thunderstorms. We'll get a proper look at that forecast for you in a bit.

It's the drive home on Light. The Toronto Blue Jays are in the hunt for a wild card spot to make it to the postseason. It is wild that sub 500 teams are in this run, but there are a few of them in the American League, and the Canadian club has made the move from last place up into that competition. The Jays' best chance to pass the Guardians starts tonight. Blue Jays are on the road in Cleveland, taking on the Guardians in a three-game series starting at 6:40 today.

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1: Sun and cloud today. Nice way to kick off a brand new month. The high will be 27, but it's going to feel more like 35 with the humidity. We're going to see a chance of showers and a risk of a thunderstorm overnight, a low of 19. And tomorrow on your Wednesday, cloudy, chance of showers and a risk of a thunderstorm, high of 26, but it's going to feel more like 32.
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7: 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I'm alone learning those lessons. 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

Richard Huskisson on Light, and oil markets have jumped up again today, about $3.5, thanks to the escalation in the Strait of Hormuz with an attack on a couple of oil tankers. Combine that with what happened yesterday, and I wouldn't expect to see prices go anywhere but up in the pumps. In fact, the experts are predicting an increase of about 3 cents a liter for gas, 6 for diesel tomorrow, which means you might want to fill up today if you are in any position to. Just remember, always fill up after 6.

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1: Sun and cloud today. Nice way to kick off a brand new month. The high will be 27, but it's going to feel more like 35 with the humidity. We're going to see a chance of showers and a risk of a thunderstorm overnight, a low of 19. And tomorrow on your Wednesday, cloudy, chance of showers and a risk of a thunderstorm. High of 26, but it's going to feel more like 32.
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The parade begins downtown at 6, and then it's off to the Harbor Pavilion for a barbecue, fun, apple pie auction, vendors, music, and more. 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

Your Tuesday drive home on Light, I saw a really interesting traffic control idea that can work when people don't know about it, but probably works better when they do. Some cities have been including speed sensors synced to traffic signals. When you are driving at or below the posted speed limit, they will set the lights to green. But when you go over the limit, the lights will turn red to stop you. A few cities have tested this out and found that speeds do drop and it reduces crash and injury incidents. But again, it probably works best when people know it's happening.

Ray on Light asking, where is my husband? The 28-year-old British singer has made a big decision, or seemingly so, because she said last month that she plans to name her third studio album and then she fell in love, but has no intention of recording it until the title is true. Basically, she's on strike from making that album until she falls in love. The good news is she may be dating Michael B. Jordan, although it's possible they're just friends and co-workers working on a project for the actor. So who knows? It could be a while until we have new music from Ray.

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1: Sun and cloud today. Nice way to kick off a brand new month. The high will be 27, but it's going to feel more like 35 with the humidity. We're going to see a chance of showers and a risk of a thunderstorm overnight, a low of 19. And tomorrow on your Wednesday, cloudy, chance of showers and a risk of a thunderstorm, high of 26, but it's going to feel more like 32.
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Richard Huskisson online, and this last week of summer vacation, I know a fair few people are going away, especially with the long weekend coming up. Just be aware, if you're flying anywhere, don't be rude. Don't crowd the boarding gate or try to board before your group. Never push past people or block walkways, and be sure when it's time to board that you have everything out and ready to scan. Nobody needs to wait for you to fish through your pockets or purse. And once you're on the plane, try to only take up the space you need. Everybody's packed in like sardines. Nobody's happy about it. And always remember to be kind. It really does help. And that includes be kind to the flight attendants.

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1: 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Forecast tonight is partly cloudy, scattered showers, risk of thunderstorm, low of 20. Tomorrow, sun and clouds, scattered showers, risk of thunderstorm, high of 26. Thursday, mainly sunny, high of 23. That's a look at your Tuesday afternoon forecast on Light 99.3.
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Richard Huskisson on Light, back again with another little curious quiz for this afternoon. I look to keep your minds working, keep you sharp. Now, here's my question, just for fun for you today. What is another name for fireflies? There's a couple options here. See if you can figure one out, and we'll get the answer in just a bit.

your Tuesday drive home on light. And did you know what another name for a firefly is? The answer why I was looking for is lightning bug. I would also have accepted moon bug, however. Some people call them glow worms, but that's an accepted term for their larvae. Fire beetles are a bug that lay their eggs in freshly burned trees. Candlefly is a historic term for a moth. Fireflies, lightning bugs or moon bugs, are unfortunately rather rare these days, with regular lawns being a terrible habitat for them. They're also very sensitive to pesticides. Fortunately, there's still time to help out with this in your area. Look up ways to make your yard a more accepting place for fireflies. You can find that information online.

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1: Light 99.3 weather for Meaford, Collingwood, and South Georgian Bay. Forecast tonight is partly cloudy, scattered showers, risk of thunderstorm, low of 20. Tomorrow, sun and clouds, scattered showers, risk of thunderstorm, high of 26. Thursday, mainly sunny, high of 23. That's a look at your Tuesday afternoon forecast on Light 99.3.
0: 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A new chapter that was developed right here in the community you call home. 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

0: 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It's me. Hi, I'm the problem, it's me. And everything in between.
1: 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I'm a believer.
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Richard Husk is an online, and I read that some things experts say can improve relationships can all be found in one interesting hobby. For example, it's said that working towards a common goal strengthens relationships. Same with taking opportunities to work together as a team, being problem solvers together, having each other's backs, and making shared memories. All of which you can do, apparently, if you play video games together. Now, I can kind of attest to this. 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It might seem like a strange idea, but the truth is, couples who play video games together usually have happier relationships. Something to think about if you and your partner don't already game together.

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1: 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Forecast tonight is partly cloudy, scattered showers, risk of thunderstorm, low of 20. Tomorrow, sun and clouds, scattered showers, risk of thunderstorm, high of 26. Thursday, mainly sunny, high of 23. That's a look at your Tuesday afternoon forecast on Light 99.3.
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She's All I Want to Be from Tate McRae on Light. Now, she's been catching attention for her style as much as her music as late, which whole articles are being written about her shoes at the U.S. Open over the weekend. The Calgarian has also been styling the Canadian tuxedo in a recent campaign with an all-denim fall lineup for Calvin Klein. Not sure how I feel about a U.S. brand featuring Canadian tuxedo look, but at least they had the decency to get a Canadian to be the front of it.

Richard Huskisson on Light. Speaking of questionable U.S. company moves, this whole Lake America thing on Google Maps finally got me to change my browser. Although the tough spot is there are very

few Canadian alternatives in the tech field. Specifically, things like web browsers, search engines, navigation apps. It's tough trying to change your online life to be more Canadian when there aren't really Canadian options. Some of the non-US options aren't much better. So it's either you live with it, you go without, or you do the best you can. And I just do the best I can.

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Oil markets up today about $3 to $3.50, thanks to the issues in the Strait of Hormuz, including the hitting of two oil tankers. Combine that with what happened on Monday, you get prices going up, up, up. In fact, experts predicting an increase about 3 cents of gas and 6 cents for diesel at the pumps tomorrow, which means you may want to fill up today if you need to. And you can do so now since it's after six.

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1: Light 99.3 weather for Meaford, Collingwood, and South Georgian Bay. Forecast tonight is partly cloudy, scattered showers, risk of thunderstorm, low of 20. Tomorrow, sun and clouds, scattered showers, risk of thunderstorm, high of 26. Thursday, mainly sunny, high of 23. That's a look at your Tuesday afternoon forecast on Light 99.3.
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4: Is it a relapse if it's just a drink? 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
1: Blank Space by Taylor Swift online. Speaking of her exes, Harry Styles made a recent joke about his ex performing at Madison Square Garden. He called it the home of the world champion New York Knicks and commented how they also do weddings. Funny little remark about Taylor and Travis there, who, by the way, put their dog in a Tommy Hilfiger ad. Her name is Wendy, if you were wondering. Just the busy life of a massive celebrity, I guess. I'm still focusing on how she donated like $50,000 to help somebody. That's the kind of thing I want to see celebrities doing, using their wealth and power for good.

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1: 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Forecast tonight is partly cloudy, scattered showers, risk of thunderstorm, low of 20. Tomorrow, sun and clouds, scattered showers, risk of thunderstorm, high of 26. Thursday, mainly sunny, high of 23. That's a look at your Tuesday afternoon forecast on Light 99.3.
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Richard Husk is on light. That's going to be it for me now. Thanks for hanging out for the drive home. Dave is back on Thursday, so we're going to do this again tomorrow. I'll be back in again with the 80s at 8 in a little over this hour this evening. Hope you have a fantastic rest of your night, and I'll talk to you then.

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